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This is the Bobby V Show. I am Bobby V on this Sunday. Yeah. Make sure y'all go over there to the Kiss app and don't be afraid to ask Bobby. You know I got all the answers. I'm like 97.3261% right, okay? So don't be afraid, because I'm going to give it to you live and uncut. It's the Bobby V Show. 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

0: It's Kiss 104.1, Atlanta's best R&B. This is the soul of the ATL, Shawty. And I am Bobby V. You know what I mean? And this is my favorite part of the show and yours too, where we go over here to the Kiss app and see what y'all are talking about.
1: Hey, Bobby. This is Fifi. I love you. I have an Ask Bobby question.
0: I love you too.
1: What's something people call a red flag that's not actually a big deal to you?
0: Nice eyes. Because the eyes sometimes lies. Because who knows where the nose goes, where the nose goes. I think I answered that question to the best of my ability. That was a kind of tough question that you made me put my thinking cap on. So I'm going to just go with that. And it may not have made sense, but y'all make it make sense. 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
4: Peter Thomas, Cynthia Bailey's ex, he was about to go do a bid, wanted her to buy his townhouse in Buckhead. She bailed out, and I don't blame her. What do you guys think?
5: Cynthia can't keep no man. Peter ain't really moved on. She went back home. 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Cynthia know what time it is. Check them text messages. 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She just got scared.
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This is the Bobby V Show on this Sunday. Funye, and yes, baby, I am yearning for your love. Yes, you. You know who I'm talking about and who I'm talking to. I'm yearning for it. And you know what? Tonight's the night.

that good R&B. This that feel good. This that my mama played when I was a kid R&B when she was making some turkey burgers.

0: 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This is the soul of the ATL. Shawty, I am Bobby V. This is the Bobby V Show. Let's go over here to the Kiss app and see what y'all talking about. Bobby.
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11: This was your best friend since elementary school. This was your dog through good or bad. This was your dog. One day you got into a fight and your dog ran on you.

best R&B. This is the Bobby V Show. I am Bobby V. Shout out to everybody out there in these ATL, North Side, South Side, East Side, West Side. Yeah, that's where I'm from. For those that don't know, that Cat K Rose shouting. Yeah, Greenbrier Mall, you know, E Point, College Park, Adams Park, Adamsville. Yeah.

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This is the Bobby V Show. I am Bobby V on this Sunday. Yeah. Shout out to Case. Case need to somehow be on that Versus that's coming up. He need to somehow slide in there. This is the Bobby V Show. 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

0: 7 to 10. You already know what time it is. Let's go over here to the Kiss app and see what y'all talking about. Bobby, what's up?
1: Hey, Bobby V. You are about 98, 97% right, with your answers to these relationship questions.
0: Yeah.
1: So I have an ask Bobby question.
0: What it is?
1: What's one relationship rule you think sounds good in theory but doesn't work in real life?
0: Somebody lying. You know, everybody is going to act like that they just telling the truth all the time. And that's what we tell ourselves in relationships.

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3: All right, ATL, we made it. Y'all have a great weekend. Continue to enjoy yourselves at the NABJ conference in the ATL, Shawty. And meet us right back here on Monday. Tony Sko will be back. He was celebrating his anniversary. Come on, Jordan. Hey, also, we got your Chris Brown and Usher tickets. We'll tell you how you can get your hands on those. 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
2: 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Here comes Bobby Brown, an evening under the stars, the ultimate artist.

0: starring Bobby Brown. 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

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This is the Bobby V Show. I am Bobby V. On this Sunday, I feel like I played residuals two times today. My fault, because it's a lot of songs that I could play. We got to get that in, but we got to get songs like this in right here. This is the soul of R&B right here. R.I.P. to D'Angelo, man. We miss you. I love you. You was one of my favorites. 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

ATL. Hit us up on the open mic feature on the Kiss app and let us know what's on your mind. 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

0: Yeah, it's Kiss 104.1, Atlanta's best R&B. This is the soul of the ATL, shawty. This is the Bobby V Show. I am Bobby V, 7 to 10, Sunday through Thursday. We do it again and again. But before I go, I gotta let you know that every day is different. Some mornings you can wake up feeling unstoppable, like you can handle anything life throws at you. Other days, getting out of bed feels impossible, and the world seems too heavy to face. That's just life. It's a mix of highs and lows, victories and struggles. The key is learning how to show up for yourself no matter what kind of day it is. Celebrate the good days, support yourself through the hard ones, and accept that both are what they make this journey worthwhile. Life isn't perfect, but it's beautiful in its rhythm. Those are words from the valedictorian. I am the valedictorian. Chapter 2, verse 1. 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
3: Peter Thomas, Cynthia Bailey's ex, he was about to go do a bid, wanted her to buy his townhouse in Buckhead. She bailed out, and I don't blame her. What do you guys think?
4: Cynthia can't keep no man. Peter ain't really moved on. She went back home. She talked to them housewives, and they don't do that, and she changed her mind, and she left Peter hanging out there. That's what happened. But Cynthia know what time it is. Check them text messages. Cynthia know she is his life partner. She just got scared.
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5: 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You write real quick.
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I got you till 2 a.m. and I'm not letting you go. 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
3: All right, ATL, we made it. Y'all have a great weekend. Continue to enjoy yourselves at the NABJ conference in the ATL, Shawty. And meet us right back here on Monday. Tony Sko will be back. 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Come on, Jordan. 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
0: 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And November 7th and 8th, we'll prove it.
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2: Peter Thomas, Cynthia Bailey's ex, he was about to go do a bid, wanted her to buy his townhouse in Buckhead. 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
2: All right, ATL, we made it. Y'all have a great weekend. 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And meet us right back here on Monday. Tony Scott will be back. 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
15: I'm Shane Cummins, a real client of 855 Jay Sanders. We were on 285. I was in the back seat of the car. My fiance was in the front seat of the car, and my stepmother was actually driving. A truck driver actually like fell asleep and swiped us. And the car spun around a few times. I injured my neck in several places. My wife had various injuries as well. My stepmother, she had injuries. I had Julian. They had other lawyers. So I believe my stepmother got like $10,000. My wife got like $17,000, and I got $330,000. And I wasn't even driving. I was in the back seat. So thank you, Jay Sanders. $330,000. I did. And listen, Julian has helped so many of my cousins and family members and friends over the years. So many people. Julian, go ahead, you write real quick.
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2: Peter Thomas, Cynthia Bailey's ex, he was about to go do a bid, wanted her to buy his townhouse in Buckhead. 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
4: 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She talked to them housewives, and they don't do that, and she changed her mind, and she left Peter hanging out there. That's what happened. 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Check them text messages. Cynthia know she is his life partner. She just got scared.
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0: It's Morning Inspiration right here on Kiss 104.1, the soul of the ATL. Hope you're enjoying the show. Here's a classic, Sounds of Blackness, I Believe. Let's go.
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0: It's Morning Inspiration, Kiss 104.1, the soul of the ATL. So let me let you in on a little bit of what happened with me this weekend in Charlotte, North Carolina at the Stellar Awards. Got a chance to perform with Javon Dewan and the Trap Stars, Jazzy Faye. Great time. Song we have called 10X, Me, My Blessings. But it's a blessing to just kind of see your colleagues and different artists and different people to kind of mingle with them and have a good time. So many great events. So big shout out to Don Jackson and Central City Productions and the Stellar Awards. Y'all make sure you watch it when it comes on. I'll keep you posted. More right here on Kiss 104.1, the soul of the ATL. Keep it locked.
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Morning Inspiration, Kiss 104.1, the soul of the ATL. I'm your host, Isaac Correa. Hope you're enjoying the show. Make sure you listen for the rest of the week. I'm on every day, Monday through Friday, 5 a.m. to 6 a.m. Tell Lottie Dottie and everybody, y'all know Isaac Correa's on the radio. They're going to be like, what station? Kiss 104.1, the soul of the ATL. Oh, yeah, man. So we're here. We're having a good time, and thank you for listening. Here's Donnie McClurkin, Better.

0: Morning Inspiration, Kiss 104.1, the soul of the ATL. I pray that you enjoyed the show. We've come to the end, but here's your Ike's inspirational moment. It comes from Isaiah 26:3. You will keep in perfect peace those whose minds are steadfast because they trust in you. If you keep your mind on Jesus, he'll keep you in perfect peace. Just keep your mind on him. You don't have to fear. You don't have to worry. You don't have to stress. You don't have to have anxiety. Just trust in him and he'll keep you in perfect peace. Just keep your mind on him. That's your inspirational moment. Join me tomorrow for more on Kiss 104.1, the soul of the ATL. Tony and Tony coming up next. Be blessed.
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0: 98, though, Jordan. Yes. It's going to be a scorcher today. That heat advisory is still in effect, yeah?
1: Mm-hmm.
0: And a low of 77 today.
1: Okay.
0: And right now, it's 77. We're there.
1: Right.
0: For the
1: we already there.
0: Okay. Fair skies in Midtown, but we're going to go ahead and get this started. You ready? Go on, good girl. One more time.
1: Bow, bow, bow, bow.
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0: 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Tony and Tony in the morning, 6:03 on your Monday, and you made it.
1: Yes, we did.
0: It's going to be a beautiful week, Jordan.
1: It will be.
0: I don't know so much about these roads and traffic. I think 285 is still a little jammed up.
1: It is.
0: But let's get a first check on traffic as we speak. Yeah?
1: Yep, let's do it.
0: 6:03, good morning.
2: And now, from Georgia's billion-dollar car wreck lawyer, Gary Martin Hayes, here's a look at traffic from the Kiss 104.1 Traffic Center.
3: All shut down on the perimeter southbound between I-20 and Cascade Road. Now, this is due to an accident inside the road construction zone. Also, 285 northbound between Langford Parkway and Martin Luther King Jr. Drive. That is also shut down as well. And then on the east side freeways, we got issues on I-20 eastbound. A crash at Turner Hill Road, knocking out a couple of your right lanes there. 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Tammy Thomas with dependable traffic on Atlanta's best R&B, Kiss 104.1 with Tony and Tony in the morning.
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9: Why is it so important to vote this election? Mike Collins, the Republican for Senate, is a bigot. Mike Collins praised men harassing a black woman with monkey sounds.

0: said immigrants should be thrown from helicopters. He's even campaigning with a white supremacist who calls for racial purification of America by, quote, clearing our land of other people. So, of course, Mike Collins is helping Donald Trump attack our voting rights. Mike Collins is a bigot. We have to vote for John Ossoff. John Ossoff was mentored by civil rights hero John Lewis. He's standing up to the bigotry and hate. Listen to John Ossoff.
1: Georgia's spirit of tolerance will overwhelm and defeat bigotry. And our defense of voting rights will be so fierce that no plot against the franchise will foil the will of the people.
0: We have to vote.
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0: Paid for by John Ossoff for Senate.
3: Many times, a person hires a law firm after an injury without doing research. It can be a big mistake or not. Sometimes, after you have hired a certain lawyer, you realize you made a certain mistake. But guess what? Just because you hired them doesn't mean you can't fire them. I'm John Morgan of Morgan & Morgan. 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

0: 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Soul of the ATL, Tony and Tony in the morning on your Monday, 614. 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
0: 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Tony and Tony in the morning, y'all get ready to get unplugged with Fred Blankenship. He's up next.

0: from WSB-TV, Channel 2, Action News, to the KISS Studios with Tony and Tony in the morning. It's Fred Blankenship, Unplugged, on KISS 104.1, the soul of the ATL.
1: Fred Blankenship,
2: woo!
1: Hey, on a Monday,
3: we are here together on a Monday. Claps. I like claps.
1: I like claps.
3: There you go. Don't think I don't listen, Tone. So let's start this magnificent Monday off with the best thing that I heard over the weekend. That thing that you've been putting off, all right? That thing that you have not gotten to, that thing that's kind of like the monster in the closet.
2: Mm. Okay.
3: That thing's only going to take you 15 minutes.
1: Mm-hmm.
3: I heard that, and that just made so much sense to me.
1: Yeah.
3: You know, so many things we just put off.
1: Yes.
3: But that thing that you're putting off, you can't look at.
1: Right.
3: It's going to take you 15 minutes.
2: 15 minutes.
3: And that's if you mess it up.
2: Right. Yeah.
3: Okay? I mean, so if there's the big bad boogeyman in your closet, look at it today.
2: Okay, get out of my closet, Fred. Get out of my closet, man.
1: Yeah, crazy.
3: Well, you got a sweatshirt that I want to borrow, yeah, so I might be in there.
2: Yeah.
1: Right.
3: So do me a favor. You enjoy your magnificent Monday.
2: Yes.
3: Realize that whatever you're putting off, probably going to take you about 10 to 15 minutes.
1: Say that, Fred.
3: I mean, so let's go today. Even if you mess up, no one cares. They are too busy looking at their phone. I promise.
1: Say that, Fred.
2: I'm getting ready to phone all this shit. I'm not putting up, man.
3: Come on there and do it. On a magical Monday, what do we always do?
4: Let's get it.
3: You got some laundry to do?
2: Yeah, well, I've done it. I just got to fold it.
3: Oh, nobody
1: minutes.
3: Ever puts it away.
2: No. 15 minutes.
0: That's your first dose of Fred Blankenship Unplugged. The next one's coming up this morning at 9:40. This is KISS 104.1. And now, from Georgia's billion-dollar car wreck lawyer, Gary Martin Hayes, here's a look at traffic from the KISS 104.1 Traffic Center.
1: Good morning to you, Tony. Time two, and good morning, ATL. We are off to a hectic start, ATL. We got major havoc here on the west side perimeter, and that's on the northbound lanes between Langford and Martin Luther King Jr. Drive. That is shut down due to road construction, and guess what? They're not going to pick that up until 8 a.m. That's going to be well in the thick of your rush to work. Also on the west side, we got 285 again on the southbound lanes between I-20 and Cascade Road. That is shut down due to construction, and I'm seeing a crash inside that construction zone. 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
2: What in the entire ATL is really going on, Tony Moore?
3: 6:32, we're going to start with this emergency Amber Alert. So Atlanta police are searching for 4-year-old Zola Cooper and 11-month-old Nora Cooper, who are considered critically missing and are believed to have been abducted by their babysitter. They're believed to be in extreme danger. The sisters were last seen near Jones Avenue Northwest and James P. Brawley Drive Northwest in Atlanta. Zola is what? Just... Four. And Nora Cooper is just 11 months old. So if you have any information, please contact Crime Stoppers. And the Alabama tag might be a little bit too much to keep up with, but it's a white Ford F-150. The tag is 1C08714. Again, the tag, Alabama tag, 1C08714. It's a white Ford F-150, okay? Let's try to bring Zola and Nora home safely. This is crazy.
2: Please.
3: And then as we continue, if you plan to vote by mail in this year's midterm elections, you can start requesting your absentee ballot today. So the deadline to request an absentee ballot is October 23rd. And once you receive it, make sure your completed ballot is returned and received by your county elections office no later than 7 p.m. on election day, which is November 3rd. So again, you can request an absentee ballot starting today up until October 23rd. And you know, there's been a big debate on whether or not the Olympic cauldron should be moved. Remember, residents in the Summer Hill area had expressed their concerns about it.
4: This is something that's so important to the community and that represents something that happened in history here. And to have something like that be taken away without so much as a conversation with community members just seems completely out of order.
3: They want to move it from Summer Hill to the, Centennial Olympic Park. Well, now Mayor Dickens is weighing in. And in a letter dated August 13th, Thursday, Friday, something like that. He says that the cauldron should remain in the neighborhood. It has called home for 3 decades. Adding that the community's voices should be heard before a decision is made. So we'll see what happens with that. And this was a lot of excitement over at State Farm Arena on Saturday. Clarissa Shields, the big boxing match.
2: Yes.
3: What does she call herself? The GOAT? How does she spell it?
2: G-W-O-A-T.
3: Absolutely love it. She won 2 more belts with a 6-round stoppage of Kay Scott right here in the ATL.
5: God basically chose me to be number one, and I trained to be number one, and I dieted, and I run, and I continue to never be complacent. I'm my Mike Tyson era right now. Everybody's showing up to these arenas to come see what the rest of the Shield's gonna do.
3: That's true.
2: She did that.
3: She did that. So we'll see who she takes on next. And who really is the competition in female boxing right now?
2: I don't think it's really any right now,
3: she
2: Tony.
3: She called out a couple of people, but I don't think anybody can touch her right now.
2: No.
3: All right. Go ahead, Clarissa. And Papoose was right there by her side, okay?
2: Yes, he should be.
3: 6:35 on the clock. Tony and Tony in the morning. Hey, listen, we're about to start paying your bills once again on August 24th. 5 times a day, you could win $1,000. So $5,000 a day, $25,000 a week. All right, listen, your motivational moment is coming up in 3 minutes. It's a no-mess Monday.

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1: Cheers to a no mess Monday. The devil is busy. And yes, that normally comes with a smile and what you think is a tag of help when it's really just a tag of destruction. So this week, put on that armor of protection, that cap of discernment, and don't be afraid to distance yourself from anything or anyone that makes you question the motive. Last week, I watched someone that I care a lot about allow someone to put a battery in their back and catch some hail that wasn't even her hail. It was an unnecessary storm that she didn't have to catch. But when you don't maintain your autonomy, it's hard to avoid manipulation. So on this no mess Monday, don't let anybody overly influence, provoke, or hype you up to do something or buy into something that goes against your own best interests. May your week be good to you. May things fall into place without forcing them. I hope you notice the small wins and feel real peace. Here's Yolanda Adams, The Battle is the Lord's on KISS 104.1.

0: So you got to remember this morning, the battle is not yours. On a no-mess Monday, don't get caught up in anybody else's drama, okay? 6:43 on the clock, Tony and Tony in the morning on KISS 104.1, the soul of the ATL. It's about that time for us to finish the lyrics.
1: Mm-hmm.
0: Trying to hook you up as you get ready to get into the workplace. Kehlani tickets up for grabs.
1: Yes.
0: So call the number 14. You know what you got to do. 404-741-0104. Let's do it. Go ahead, Yolanda.
2: It's the Lord.
0: Amen.
1: Amen.
0: Okay.
3: And now, from Georgia's billion-dollar car wreck lawyer, Gary Martin Hayes, here's a look at traffic from the KISS 104.1 Traffic Center.
4: Hey, Tony, Tony, woo-wee, y'all. It's a rough ride out there this morning for you on your Monday. And hey there, ATL, by the way. But I got to tell y'all, this construction work is just out of control right now on the perimeter, west side perimeter, that is, on the northbound lane between Langford Parkway and Martin Luther King Jr. Drive. That is shut down due to road construction. And you could bet your bottom dollar you got some serious delay there. Also on the perimeter south, found between I-20 and Cascade Road. That is also shut down. And I'm also seeing a couple of accidents inside these delays, y'all. And they're not going to pick this up until 8 a.m. this morning, well in the thick of your rush to work. 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Tammy Thomas with Dependable Traffic on Atlanta's Best R&B, KISS 104.1 with Tony and Tony in the morning.
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0: song, but can you finish the lyrics? 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
1: Ashton and Villarica on three. Good morning.
2: Good morning. How are y'all?
1: Amazing. Ashton, how are you this morning?
2: You know something? I am shaking because I'm very excited. My daughter and I listen to y'all all the time. We love y'all so much.
1: Oh, well, we love y'all too. What's your daughter's name?
2: Her name is Phoenix. She's right here. You want to say
3: hi?
1: Hi, Phoenix. What a beautiful name. Both of you have beautiful names. Yes.
2: Thank you.
1: All right. So listen, we definitely got to make this happen.
4: Yes, we do.
2: Yes.
1: Kehlani tickets, part of the Kehlani World Tour, going to be at Lakewood Amphitheater on September 3rd. 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She's also got Duran Bernard on there. That man can sing, okay?
4: Yep.
1: And a few other people. Yes. Yeah. But Kehlani tickets up for grabs right now. All you have to do, Ashton, is finish the lyrics.
2: Okay, look, let's see. I usually finish them when y'all don't call me.
1: You got this, okay? You got this. Okay. The spotlight's on you today. Let's go.

0: Yay! Yay!
1: Go Ashton, you did it. Go Ashton, you did it. You did it. You did it. You did it. Hey, go Ashton. And Phoenix.
2: And Phoenix, yes.
1: All right, good job. You got these Kehlani World Tour tickets, all right?
0: Oh, my God. Thank you so much.
1: You're welcome. You did it. And what's the soul of the ATL with Tony and Tony in the morning about to start paying your bills once again on August 24th?
0: Kiss 104.1.
1: That's what I'm talking about, Jordan.
3: Yes, she did the thing, Tony.
1: Okay. And Reggie Bees is about to do his thing on a Monday. Wakey Shaky Mix coming up at 7 o'clock. In the meantime, though, let's run this. And what station, girl?
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0: sorry. I kissed 104.1, the soul of the ATL. Tony and Tony in the morning. Yep. 7:04 on the clock, and what a weekend in the ATL. I'm going to tell you, Jordan, I didn't think Brandy had it in her.
1: Man, me either.
0: She had time this weekend, okay?
1: She did.
0: And another one of your NBA faves has tied the knot. It's about time, all right? Trending Topics with Tony Moore. Triple T report coming up in less than 4 minutes. In the meantime, DJ Reggie B's. Keep doing that thing, all right?

0: 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We are looking for more isolated showers. Y'all know the routine, but a high of like 98, low of 77, clear skies right now in Riverdale, and 78 degrees.
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4: With Tony Moore.
0: Yeah. So the Tupac murder trial starts today, opening statements.
5: Mm-hmm.
0: All right, we'll be keeping our eyes on that. Hey, listen, I like claps. It's about time. Heart emoji. I mean, for real, for real.
5: For real.
0: Finally, Carl Anthony Towns. Now he's a champion. I said once he got, I guess he got his ring. Now he's
5: right.
0: Officially giving her hers. Yeah.
5: Mm-hmm.
0: So Carl Anthony Towns and Jordan Woods have officially tied the knot. It was an all-star studded ceremony. Of course, as you can imagine, tons of his Knicks teammates. Michael B. Jordan was there. Teyana Taylor, Jada Pinkett Smith. Ben Stiller. It was just Jordan.
5: Star-studded.
0: Finally.
5: I'm here for it.
0: Finally.
5: Yes.
0: All right. Okay, so congratulations to them. And I like this too. Raz B wants to make a millennial dream tour a reality. Now, this lineup is crazy, but listen to him pitch.
6: The craziest tour ever would be NSYNC, Destiny Child, and B2K on a stadium run would be incredible. Justin Timberlake, Beyonce, I've done everything. Let's go ahead and give the people what they want.
5: I'm here for it.
0: Me too.
5: I'm a millennial kid, so.
0: Yeah, and I, of course, that was a big time for music.
5: Absolutely.
0: Like one of the most elevated spaces of music,
5: yes.
0: Time for music in that era. I mean, and I was a big NSYNC fan. Of course, Destiny's Child.
5: And B2K.
0: And
5: all
0: B2K.
5: Of them were running it at that time.
0: And listen, Justin Timberlake could use a little bit of good press.
5: Yes, he could.
0: He could use some. And Beyonce, we're dying to see Destiny's Child get back together. I wouldn't be mad at it.
5: And they can add Shaw to the lineup, too. Hey, Bow.
0: They could. And see, I doubt Destiny's Child would do it, but...
5: You never know.
0: You never know.
5: Stranger things have happened.
0: And just like he said, they've done it all, so why not? All right, so it was a big time in the ATL over the weekend with the Clarissa Shields fight. Of course, she took the W, the GOAT. That's how
5: yes.
0: you say it, GOAT.
5: Mm-hmm.
0: GWOAT. Not mm-hmm. GOAT, but GOAT.
5: Yep.
0: Okay, I like it. another thing that stood at, Papoose shared a video of him getting a tattoo of her name.
5: Mm-hmm.
0: Okay. And this came after Remy's diss track?
5: Yes.
0: Are we still doing that?
5: Now, you know, Remy, she's so petty. She had a truck riding around State Farm Arena throughout the whole entire fight playing her new single.
0: Jordan.
5: Okay.
0: Jordan.
5: And apparently, some of Clarissa's opposers are in the new video for this song as well.
0: Okay. Okay. Meanwhile, she's inside getting the W and two
5: exactly.
0: more belts. I don't know if that was a proper promotion, but whatever. Shouts out to Lotto. She looked beautiful.
5: She did.
0: Walked Clarissa out. That was a good time. And then Ray J took the W over Orlando Brown. That was a joke, but
5: yes.
0: Okay. We'll give him a few claps. Yeah?
5: Right.
0: Okay.
5: Sure.
0: But everyone was more focused on Brandy being there to support him. She
5: yes.
0: walked him out, so that was cute. But before the fight, when she met up with him at the house, there was this awkward interaction between her and AB, but she was not here for it. He tried to say that she didn't speak to him when she came in.
6: You just walked past me, but it's all right.
7: I didn't walk past you. I spoke to you.
6: It's all right. Everything is okay.
7: Everything is great.
6: Now,
7: you okay?
6: Now, it hit different now. Well, Brandy, little brother.
8: I know.
7: The energy is interesting.
6: No.
0: Yeah. Brandy said the energy is interesting here. And she said, I'm going to go sit in my car.
5: Right. She said, are you okay?
0: Right. I did speak to you.
5: Now, real quick, Lotto.
0: Uh-oh, what happened?
5: Why it look like you had on lingerie, sis?
0: She had on lingerie.
5: Why you
0: she
5: ain't put on
0: cute,
5: some real clothes?
0: She was pretty in pink, but she did have on lingerie.
5: But come on. Is that supposed to be her robe, too? Like, I was just trying to understand. Okay.
0: Yeah, she definitely had on a robe.
5: Okay.
0: All right. Okay, that's funny, Jordan.
5: All right,
0: listen, 7:13 on the clock. Coming up inside the group chat, a real debate is brewing in the ATL. And we got a question. Should we keep it where Ali lit it, or should we move it where everyone else can see it? We got that coming up inside the group chat, all right?
2: 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And now, from Georgia's billion-dollar car wreck lawyer, Gary Martin Hayes. Here's a look at traffic from the KISS 104.1 Traffic Center.
3: It's shut down due to construction work and even an accident inside of it. Also, you got the East Point freeways all jam-packed on the perimeter, northbound between Camp Creek and Cascade Road. And then we've also got heavy traffic here on 75 northbound. Watch out for a crash at Northside Drive. He's going to knock out your right lane. 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Tammy Thomas with dependable traffic on Atlanta's best R&B, KISS 104.1, with Tony and Tony in the morning.
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8: 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The strong arm will take them on.
1: And now, from Georgia's billion-dollar car wreck lawyer, Gary Martin Hayes, here's a look at traffic from the KISS 104.1 Traffic Center.
21: Well, hey, now, good morning to you, Tony. Time to good morning, ATL, on your, well, marvelous Monday. There's all kinds of chaotic, okay? And so we got the west side freeways all jam-packed in here on the perimeter southbound between I-20 and Cascade Road. That remains shut down due to extensive road construction and an accident inside of it. And you are delayed until 8 a.m. with that. And we have also got tight traffic here on 75 southbound at Northside Drive there in Fulton County as well. Watch out for that collision block in the right lane. My peeps coming in from Norcross, 85 southbound after Jimmy Carter Boulevard. A crash block in the right shoulder. 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
8: All right, 7:22 on the clock, coming up inside the group chat.
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8: A battle is brewing in an Atlanta neighborhood. 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
23: It is.
8: Because I get both sides. We'll get into it coming up in 7 minutes on KISS.

0: jump in the chat. Tony and Tony's group chat. 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We are Atlanta's best R&B.
1: All right, 7:30 on the clock. Got to say good morning to Olivia.
2: Yes.
1: Have a great day at school, okay? She called to see how we were doing. It's so sweet of her. Let's go ahead and get into this, because this has been brewing for quite a while. So, some people say, and you know how the internet is, some people are trying to say that, like, they're trying to steal an actual piece of history. So they said, so downtown is really trying to gentrify our actual history now. They want to rip the Olympic cauldron right out of Summerhill and put it in Centennial Park like nobody would notice. And they say staying in Summerhill, where Ali actually lit it, or are we letting downtown steal the heritage? Now, this battle has been brewing for quite a while. So basically, GSU wants to move it. I get it. I get why they want to move it, because they're saying that it would, if they move it down, you know, downtown, it could be for, you know, better tourist visibility. But this is a staple for this neighborhood in Summerhill. And here's the twist with it, Jordan. The 120-foot tower would stay. It would just be the actual flame cut.
2: What?
1: Yeah. So it's turning into a full-scale neighborhood versus downtown showdown. So GSU and civic leaders are proposing, of course, to move it. And then you have residents saying, no, they're pushing back. And even Mayor Andre Dickens said, you should just leave it where it is.
2: Right.
1: I was looking at some of the comments online, and they said, where is it now? And they said Fulco, for short, stadium is gone. The Braves are gone. A few right. GSU football games a year. The area is basically abandoned. Move it to Centennial Park, but if they move it, light the flame. If they're going to do that, cool, I don't care. But if not, leave it where it is.
2: I say leave it where it is, because they've erased all of our history to the point that the statement that you just made. Mm-hmm. All of the other history that we had right here in Atlanta is now gone. Mm-hmm. They've put up million-dollar condos. They've gotten rid of all the history. They mm-hmm. want to move now the cauldron. Like, come on. And you moving just the flame. It's not like you're moving the whole entire portion
1: of
2: it.
1: They literally want to leave the 120-foot tower empty.
2: No.
1: And take just the flame cup downtown because tourists can't find it.
2: No. Leave history where it
1: and
2: is.
1: And I'm sorry, isn't the distance is just like a couple of miles, right?
2: Just leave it where it is. If they want to see it that bad, they can catch an Uber over there, walk over there, get on some scooters, whatever, however. But leave it where it is, because that's where the history happened.
1: So let's get into it. Is moving the Olympic Cauldron downtown a smart tourist upgrade or a total slap in the face to Summerhill? GSU and the city are fighting about it. And one resident has spoken out. Remember what she said.
3: This is something that's so important to the community and that represents something that happened in history here. And to have something like that be taken away without so much as a conversation with community members just seems completely out of order.
1: Should we leave it where Ali lit it?
2: Yes.
1: Or move it?
2: No.
1: Let's talk about it.
0: It's not too late to join the group chat. You should holla at me. 404-741-0104. Group chat with Tony and Tony in the morning on KISS 104.1.

0: She said what? She did what? You're inside the group chat with Tony and Tony in the morning on Atlanta's best R&B, Kiss 104.1.
1: All right, we're inside the group chat on a Monday, and man, this is a battle that is heating up. So we've been telling you guys that GSU, basically, and civic leaders are proposing to move the historic 1996 Olympic cauldron top from Summer Hill to Centennial Olympic Park. Now, yes, y'all heard that correctly. Just the top. Mm-mm. They would, the 120-foot tower stays, but the fight over the actual flame cup has turned into a full-scale neighborhood versus downtown showdown. And some Summer Hill residents have been speaking out about it.
2: To have something like that be taken away without so much as a conversation with community members just seems completely out of order.
1: So should they keep it where Ali lit it, or should they move it downtown for better tourist visibility? Napoleon.
3: I think what they're trying to do, Georgia State wanted to move because they own everything go that way now. Mm-hmm. You understand what I'm saying?
1: Mm-hmm.
3: Where you going to put it at after your thing ain't never so big?
1: come on, Napoleon. That's what I was like. And then they said, hey, we'll leave the tower. We just want the flame. Well, are you going to light it? Or, like, are you just going to leave, you know?
3: Is it going to replace the deep block? You gonna fire it up?
1: Exactly.
3: For New Year's?
1: Exactly.
3: Or whatever you gonna do?
1: Exactly.
3: You can do the same thing over there. leave that thing right there where it's at.
1: 7:42 on the clock. Teresa, Latasha, several others standing by. Lan and Jordan. I think we just have to agree on this one. Leave it where it is.
4: Right.
1: So and as we pointed out earlier, they said not Centennial Park trying to steal Summer Hill's main personality trait. They literally want to leave the 120-foot tower empty and take just the flame cup downtown because tourists can't find it. All right. What do y'all think? Should they move it or leave it where it's at? Teresa and Latasha coming up.
5: It's sunny and sunny in the morning. It's
0: 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And now, from Georgia's billion-dollar car wreck lawyer, Gary Martin Hayes, here's a look at traffic from the Kiss 104.1 Traffic Center.
6: County Time 2, good morning to you, and good morning, ATL, y'all. When it rains, it pours, and I'm not talking about the weather. I'm talking about this traffic, y'all. On the east side freeways now, we got Panthersville hopping in on this bandwagon of chaos. On the perimeter eastbound at Flat Jules Road, you watch out for this accident. Double left lane blockage, and y'all, it is crawling. That backup is going to take you to 675, and then in Buckhead, my folks on Georgia 400 southbound at Sydney Marcus Boulevard. Watch out there now for this collision. Everything is on the right shoulder, but it's still got those bumper-to-bumper delays in the main lane. And for folks traveling on the west side, I-20 eastbound at Lowry Boulevard, you got to stall smack old dab in the center lane. 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
12: Do you know what dark times is? 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Answer the question.

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24: All right, 7:50 on the clock. Man, we got a live one this morning. We are talking about the cauldron. The Olympic cauldron.
25: Mm-hmm.
24: They want to move it from Summer Hill to Centennial Olympic Park. And it is causing a lot of, it's getting a little fiery. It's a lot of conversation. The mayor has spoken out. He said, leave it right where it's at. And it's crazy because, you know, the idea is that downtown is really trying to, if you will, gentrify our actual history now. They want to rip the Olympic cauldron right out of Summer Hill and put it in Centennial Park. Like, nobody would notice. And they're staying in Summer Hill where Ali actually lit it. That's where a lot of people think it should stay. Or are we letting downtown, as they said, steal our heritage?
0: To have something like that be taken away without so much as a conversation with community members just seems completely out of order.
24: Teresa.
1: Yes.
24: And Gwinnett. All right, Teresa, weigh in on this.
1: It seems like they are trying to detach history from us. Mm-hmm. However, it also seems like they're trying to do it because they feel like they were the ones that provided that creation, that platform. So it seems like it's a kind of a modern day gentrification that's kind of happening, that's kind of unseen, but it's there for some of us that can see.
24: Right.
1: That
24: see
1: is
24: right
1: a part of that history.
24: Yeah.
1: Maybe we are part of the 80s, babies, 70s, 60s.
24: Mm-hmm.
1: But you know, I feel like they're trying to separate, and I'm so glad that the young lady touched on that.
24: Yeah.
1: Because it lets us know that we're not disassociated from
24: what's really going
1: acknowledgement.
24: On. Yeah.
1: What's really going on,
24: yeah.
1: what we can see.
24: All right.
1: So, yes.
24: Let's take one more. Crystal, West Side.
2: Good morning.
24: This is some real identity theft going on, I think. What do you think?
2: I think the people that are making these decisions mm-hmm. are not Atlanta. Leave it alone.
24: Yeah.
2: Don't take our history from us.
24: Ooh, back inside the group chat at 8:15. But on a Monday, we've got some of the best of Tony Sko coming up right after this, all right? We got a good one, Jordan.
23: Mm-hmm. Tony and Tony in the morning. Always keeping it live, local, and real. KISS 104.1, the soul of the ATL.

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0: And yep, he's tripping. Whether he's got a point or just needs to chill, we're airing it all right here on Kiss 104.1.
2: Good morning, ATL. It's your man, Tony Sko, along with my Kiss 104.1 family on yet another Maybe It's Just Me Monday. I got some things on my mind. Maybe y'all feel the same way, but it could just be me.
3: All right.
2: Like, for instance, maybe it's just me, but why is the thunder and lightning so extra in the ATL?
3: Nah, they ain't been real crazy.
2: Come on, thank you, Tony. That's what I heard all weekend. I'm like, is it a marching band outside? Come on, y'all. The A likes to turn up, but apparently so does the weather. I'm a grown man who slept under the bed all weekend. Come on. No, I did. Maybe it's just me. Maybe it's just me, but I hate when somebody asks me what I'm doing when they are literally looking at me doing what I'm doing.
3: Come on now, let's see.
2: I'm sitting in front of a plate of food with a fork in my hand.
3: What you doing?
2: Could I possibly be sewing at this point? Really, you know, it ain't hard to figure out. Come on, y'all. Maybe it's just me. Hey, maybe it's just me, but nobody ever texts you when they make it home safely after you asked them to.
3: Oh, man.
2: Come on.
4: Like, not only do they not text you, but then you have to text them.
3: Yes.
4: And say, did you make it home okay?
3: Sometimes they don't respond, so now you can start something happened.
2: You know what? I'm glad y'all with me. I'm going to stop telling people to text me when they make it home safely.
3: For real.
2: Because they never do it. They never do, y'all. Oh, maybe it's just me. Hey, maybe it's just me, but I don't care how many times I see it. That scene on Martin where he imitated Nino Brown from New Jack City, where he was dragging that stuffed dog around. I don't care how many times I see that mess. It is the funniest scene ever. Even Tommy was trying his best not to laugh at that
3: funny
2: scene. Like, man, come on. I can watch that right now.
3: That's funny.
2: Maybe it's just me. And lastly, y'all, maybe it's just me, but if you don't crumble a little bit of your cornbread on top of your red beans and rice, you are seriously missing out,
3: country,
2: y'all.
3: Real.
2: That's some country
3: like that
2: stuff right there. You got to take your shoes off as soon as you do it. I'm telling you right now.
3: Oh, yeah.
2: If you don't do that, it's like eating a Caesar salad with no croutons.
3: I'm just telling you right now.
2: Try the cornbread crumble on your red beans and rice. You'll thank me later. It's your man, Tony Scott. Now I want some red beans and rice.
3: Right, with
4: thank
3: some cornbread.
4: You.
2: Yes. Along with my Kiss 104.1 family radio, yet another Maybe It's Just Me Monday, y'all.
4: That's right. 7:58 on the clock. Tony and Tony in the morning. We are back inside the group chat at 8:15, but coming up at 8:10, top stories of the morning. We had an emergency Amber Alert that went out a little while ago. We're going to give you all the details just in case, okay?
0: Pull up

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The Soul on the ATL, Tony and Tony in the morning. 8:06 on your Monday. Listen, we have an emergency Amber Alert. Two sisters are missing, and it's believed that they were taken by their babysitter.

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1: 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That'll get you up, okay? Atlanta's best R&B, Tony and Tony in the morning, 8:09 on the clock. Don't forget, August 24th. 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
1: 8:09 on the clock. Your 1-800 truck wreck. Weather forecast. Looking for some more isolated thunderstorms for your Monday. A high of 98, low of 77. But oddly enough, Jordan, it's sunny and 79 degrees right now. Marietta.
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5: What? In the entire ATL.
3: What in the entire ATL is going on, Tony?
1: Girl, heartbreaking situation right here. So Atlanta sisters ages 4 and 11 months believed to have been abducted. So we're looking for 4-year-old Zola Cooper and 11-month-old Nora Cooper. They are considered critically missing and are believed to have been abducted by their babysitter. Now, here's a description of the car and the tag. It's a white Ford F-150, a white Ford F-150 Alabama tag, 1C08714. 1C08714. Again, it's a white Ford F-150. So they were last seen near Jones Avenue Northwest and James P. Brawley Drive Northwest in Atlanta. And It's critical. Extreme danger that they're believed to be in. So if you see anything, even if you think you see something, call Crime Stoppers, okay? And let's try to bring Zola and Nora home safely. This is crazy, too. So a 19-year-old has been arrested after shooting injured, five, including one student near VSU Residence Hall. Didn't they have a shooting at VSU not too long ago? A few years ago?
3: I believe so.
1: It's crazy. So the victim's ages range in 17 to 23, and a 19-year-old suspect is now under arrest. So we'll keep you posted with that. 19-year-old Cameron Harris. We'll keep you posted. He faces 8 felony warrants, including charges of malicious wounding and using a firearm in the commission of a felony. And they, as you can imagine, they have not released a possible motive and say the investigation is ongoing. We'll keep you posted on that as well. A little bit of good news. I like claps.
3: Come on, claps.
1: When you look at Morris Brown and what they've done, the reset is real official now. So they hosted its annual pinning ceremony. Went down Saturday ahead of the fall semester.
6: Get to understand their story, why they're here. Tell them why you're here and be there for each other. Find and hold on to your people. Not only will they help you through life's storms, but they're the people that you'll change the world with.
1: I love this. So classes started today, and that was ahead of first day of class, and the orientation festivities wrapped up over the weekend. And now, welcome to your first day at Morris Brown, all right? And welcome to the ATL for those of you that aren't local. Big event over the weekend, the NABJ. Huge event. Huge. Grande, baby, okay? And then it ended with a bang. You had the award ceremony on Saturday night. And they do this feature called Thumbs Down. And they had 5 people that received a thumbs down. And Stephen A. Smith was one of them.
7: Smith has established a recurring public pattern of disparaging commentary directed at prominent black women across politics, sports, and media. Such commentary reinforces harmful narratives, undermines the fair and respectful representation of black women in public discourse.
1: I think this is about to open up a serious conversation. He was just at NABJ a couple of years ago, so you got to ask yourself what happened between then and now. Him being him, he put out on social media that, okay, he said, you had your turn, now mine is coming. He went on to say that he believes the organization may deserve a thumbs down, no sir, of its own when it comes to the black community, no sir, and warned that he's been quiet for years, but now y'all, now y'all starting something.
3: Uh-oh. He's shaking the table.
1: He's trying to anyway, but I don't know. He's kind of played himself the last couple of years, so.
3: Yes.
1: Anyway, great event, though. I like claps. Shouts out to President Aaron and the whole NABJ.
3: Yes.
1: Organization, the crew, the conference, everybody who attended. It was fantastic, all right? Listen, 8:14 on the clock, back inside the group chat in 4 minutes, talking about moving the cauldron from Summer Hill to Centennial Olympic Park. Are you here for it or nah? 404-741-0104.

0: More options than Atlanta traffic. It's group chat with Tony and Tony in the morning. Atlanta's best R&B is Kiss 104.1.
1: All right, we are back inside the group chat. Man, listen, got a live one here talking about the whole situation with the Olympic Cauldron and Summer Hill, and they want to move it to Centennial.
2: Right.
1: I mean, why? So, it's crazy because it's almost like they're trying to steal Summer Hill's main personality trait. And here's the crazy part, Jordan. They literally want to leave the 120-foot tower empty and just take the Flame Cup downtown because tourists can't find it. How do y'all feel about this? You know, residents have been speaking out about it.
3: To have something like that be taken away without so much as a conversation with community members just seems completely out of order.
1: Sylvester in Hampton.
4: Hey, good morning, guys. Good morning.
1: Good morning. All right, come on, Sylvester, weigh in.
4: Okay, this is what I think. I think they, whoever they is going to do whatever they want to do.
1: Uh-huh.
4: But I think that as long as Summerville gets a portion of those profits that are going to come, then that's what they should get. They should make sure it's written that we want some profits because you guys are going to do whatever you're going to do anyway.
1: Make sure we get something out of it.
4: Exactly. Okay? If they're going to take it, get some profits from it.
1: Let's take a couple more calls. Kiss 104, who's this?
5: Hey, this is Melly Mel with another perspective for you. Gentrification. Just pay attention, right? Uh-huh. Anytime you want a property value to lower in one area and raise in another, you bring something that's a tourist attraction to the area where the money's always going.
1: Mm-hmm.
5: They're not bringing the tower because now the property value for that lowers. So whoever buys that area, they're going to put all of that back. They got an idea for us that's faster to erase history. They just erasing it and making money off of it. And it's not a monumental symbolism thing anymore. It's a money thing, a money grab.
1: Mm.
5: So gentrification is the answer to why it's getting moved.
1: Yeah.
5: And ain't nobody going to be able to stop it. That's it.
1: Kiss 104, who's this?
6: Hey, this is Q. Hey, I've thought about this for years.
1: Uh-huh.
6: What's the problem with lighting the cauldron?
1: Yeah.
6: Light the cauldron, put some money into decorating it. Now, here's my deal. You commission a statue of Ali as he lit it, and that statue will be standing there with him at the Olympic cauldron, holding the torch that lit the cauldron, and you bring tourism to Summerhill. You don't take tourism out of Summerhill.
1: Right.
6: If you're going to have tourists, you got to put a tourist attraction in the area.
1: Exactly.
6: Right? So you put a tourist attraction in Summerhill and then build around it. You do tours to the cauldron. Maybe open up a few levels so people can
1: come
6: go
1: on,
6: up
1: come
6: the
1: on now, Q.
6: You know what I'm saying?
1: Yeah.
6: And then you have an attraction around Summer Hill. You put restaurants, you put parks out
1: yes.
6: there.
1: Yes.
6: You don't take it and move it someplace else and put all
1: and
6: the tourist attractions in one and right, and leave the people and the community without anything.
1: That's it right there. Solution. Hey Q, well said.
6: Hey Tony. Love you.
1: Love you
6: love
1: too.
6: You, dear. See you later.
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0: said what? She did what? 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
1: All right, 8:26 on the clock. We're inside the group chat on a Monday. We are talking about the Olympic cauldron and the continued fight to move it from Summer Hill to Centennial Olympic Park. As you can imagine, a lot of people are against this. They want it to stay where Ali actually lit it. And a lot of people feel like that they're stealing a piece of the heritage, that they're really trying to gentrify our actual history right now by wanting to rip the Olympic cauldron right out of Summer Hill. But a lot of people are saying, hey, it's a smart tourist upgrade. Is it? Or is it a total slap in the face to Summer Hill? Because for all of that, you could upgrade it to be that tourist attraction for Summer Hill, as one of our listeners called in earlier. I believe it was Q that said. GSU, as you can imagine, and the city are fighting about it. Mayor Dickens has already spoken out. He said, leave it. It should stay where it is. And here's the crazy part, Jordan. They literally want to leave the 120-foot tower empty and just take the flame cup downtown. So, because tourists can't find it.
2: And what is even more crazier, Tony, I was just sitting here doing a little bit more research. In 2024, they set aside $833,000 to move the cauldron. So this has been the plan.
1: They've been planning it.
2: Right. Yeah. So if you have $833,000 set aside to move it, why don't you just make a replica and put that in Centennial and leave the history where it is? Because you put landmarkers, historical landmarkers everywhere else throughout the city.
1: Why not?
2: Why not leave that there and just make the replica?
1: Because as somebody pointed out earlier, where you put the tourist attraction, that's where the money goes.
2: Right.
1: They don't want the money in Summer Hill.
2: Of course not.
1: Mm.
3: To have something like that be taken away without so much as a conversation with community members just seems completely out of order.
1: Latasha?
4: Yes.
1: Come on, in the ATL. Hey, girl.
4: Hi, mommy. That's so disrespectful.
1: Mm-hmm.
4: You're going to give more credence to the tourists than the people right here?
1: Yeah.
4: Who matters more? And it's like moving a grave. You know, it's called the crime scene or whatever you want to call it. Mm-hmm. It's where it happened. So. Mm-hmm. If the people that want it there don't have a voice, who's speaking? I bet you the people that's trying to move it ain't even from Atlanta. I'll be willing to bet you anything that.
1: Rodney.
5: Yes, ma'am.
1: All right, Rodney. In Snellville, come on with it. What do you think?
5: It's a no-brainer, Tony. You know, let it stay where it is. You know, that's crazy. If you want to move the torch and leave the tower, that's crazy.
1: It makes
5: that's
1: no like sense. I'm like, what?
5: That's like taking Lady Liberty's arm with the torch, putting it in Central Park, but letting her still stay on Liberty Island.
1: Come on, Rodney.
5: Stupid.
1: It's crazy. You can't make it up. I'm like, whose idea was that? And then what, you just leave this 120-foot tower just standing there with nothing on it? Like, come on, man.
5: Somebody had been seriously drinking when they would thought of this process.
1: All right, who's this?
6: Mercedes.
1: Okay, what's your comment?
6: My comment is that it is super wrong to not only not move the tower and just move the flame, but move history. And there are residents and local people that live in Summer Hill and deserve that attraction.
1: Yes.
6: And I want to know, as a young person, how can I get involved to support Summer Hill? And I'm a GSU master's student, so I would definitely protest on my own campus about this.
1: Listen, Mercedes, I'm glad you asked. Nothing planned currently. But the organized neighbors of Summer Hill, they have not called for a new specific protest or standalone cauldron forum, but they have scheduled their next major community assembly, and that's September 10th. And I believe it's going to fall during the Labor Day holiday, so you can participate via Zoom, and you can access the link on the Organized Neighbors of Summer Hill official website. So again, that's the Organized Neighbors of Summer Hill official website, and you can get all of the information right there about their upcoming meeting in September on September 10th. Hey, let's take a few more calls, all right? 404-741-0104.
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8: Well, good morning to you, Tony. Tony, happy Monday to you, ATL. It's been a jam-packed one. We are all beefed up in Panthersville. We're all over the ATL. But here, specifically on the eastbound lanes of 285 at Flat Shoals Road, do watch out for this accident. Double left lane closures. It's going to cost you solid brake lights back to 675. And then on the Buckhead freeways, there's some double trouble for you. Georgia 400 southbound at Sydney Marcus Boulevard. A crash sitting on that right shoulder. And then on 75 southbound at Mount Perrin, watch out for that accident blocking the right lane. My folks in Norcross, you got some double trouble here too. Southbound 85 before Beaver Ruin Road, and then again at Indian Trail Road, accidents in both locations. And this report sponsored by the Georgia Lottery. 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I'm Tammy Thomas with dependable traffic on Atlanta's best R&B, Kiss 104.1 with Tony and Tony in the Morning.
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7: 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Here's a look at traffic from the KISS 104.1 Traffic Center.
8: Only ones getting by this one, and you got a solid delay back to 675. Also, my peeps in Norcross, you're traveling real slow on 85 southbound at Indian Trail Road with this accident backing you up to 316. And Buckhead travelers here on Georgia 400 southbound, you got a fender bender at Sydney Marcus Boulevard, which they pushed on yonder to the right shoulder now. And this report is sponsored by Georgia Aquarium. 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
1: 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What did Eileen have to say about this? We're talking about them trying to move the Olympic cauldron from Summer Hill to Centennial Olympic Park. The crazy thing is they would leave the tower. The 120-foot tower would stay.
2: Right.
1: But the flame cup would be moved. What did Eileen say?
2: So Eileen said leave history where it is. And basically, if you move the cauldron, then you need to move. They will end up trying to move Martin Luther King as well. And you can't do that.
1: Come on now. Let's go back to the phones. All right, now, come on and talk to me. You got a comment?
31: So, yeah, I'm kind of torn on it. Torn on it in the sense that, like, ever since the Braves left, Summerhill has really been a vacant lot.
1: Mm-hmm.
31: Like, there's really nothing out there. Like, you could argue that that flame is the only thing left out there, that NGSU.
1: Yeah.
31: On the other hand, if they are just moving the flame, would anybody outside of, you know, the residents of Summerhill really notice? Especially because you still have that giant tower still there. So... yeah, like, this 50-50, but, like, Mayor Dre said he wants it to stay, so I say let it stay. So
1: yeah, and, you know, and why not build the tourist attraction around it in Summer Hill? You could totally that, you know?
31: Yeah, yeah. Mm-hmm. That's, it's not like we don't have the money for it.
1: Exactly, Niles. KISS 104, who's this?
32: Hi, this is Renee from McDonough. What in the world Georgia State needs? That team is not that good. So what are they talking about? Leave it like that.
1: Yeah, yeah.
32: Oh, my God.
1: Yeah. Listen, I'm like, and if you want to, if you wanted to do it for tourist visibility, light it up and build something around it in that area.
32: Honey, that belongs to Georgia State University, and that is crazy to me.
1: KISS 104, who's this?
33: Hi, this is Chandria.
1: Chandria, what side of town are you on?
33: I'm on the west side of Atlanta.
1: All right, on the west side. What's your comment?
33: I want to speak about the torch being moved.
1: Yeah.
33: I'm from Atlanta, born and raised. I remember in 96 when it was lit.
1: Mm-hmm.
33: And I teach my kids this history throughout Atlanta, and that would be hurtful to the community and the kids for them to move that. They kind of hurt that they want to do it.
1: I'm telling you, I'm right there with you. So we all got to get ready for this meeting on September 10th so we can find out what the next steps are so we can fight for Summer Hill because, yeah, to your point, it's a part of the history there. And why would you move it? And if it's about the tourist visibility, well, build it up over there. Light it up in Summer Hill. build some stuff around it. That's totally an option.
33: I agree.
1: Yeah. All right.
33: I agree.

0: Kiss 104.1, the soul of the ATL. Tony and Tony in the morning, 8:43 on the clock. Listen, it was a lot going on in the ATL over the weekend.
1: It was.
0: Including some sports activities. The Dream loss against the Fever?
1: Yeah, it went into overtime, but shout out to them because they did the doggone thing. It was a good game.
0: What the heck happened with the Falcons?
1: They ain't rise up to the occasion, Tony. Within the first 5 minutes, we was looking like, what's happening? And I don't know if you saw the meme that was going around where Michael Penix Jr. was like, this is really who's replacing me in my backup? Like, he was like, what are we
0: he's
1: doing?
0: He's got a point. Somebody said that they looked, what was the quote, looks impossibly bad.
1: Yeah.
0: Now, that's a phrase I haven't heard before, impossibly bad. Tua fumbled a snap. It was that bad? What do you have to say about the game?
2: Definitely not up to standard. Not even up to par. You know, we'll start with the first drive. Was the second play. Just being able to catch the snap. You know, little things like that. You know, I was thinking about it. Like, what we put out there is not a reflection of the hard work. The hard work that we've put in the first 2 weeks.
0: He was three for five passing for 22 yards. Didn't throw a touchdown pass or an interception. But still, you fumbled a snap. Sonny. Michael Penix Jr. still recovering from a partially torn ACL in his left knee.
1: I'm going to say is this going to be a long season if this is what we got to look forward to.
0: Lord have mercy. Anyway, okay. What did little birdie say?
1: Oh.
0: Y'all want to go see Kehlani?
1: That's
0: Hold on
1: the way
0: to your black card.
1: Yes.
0: Kehlani it is. If you come to the cookout, we'll put you and a friend inside. You got to hold on to your black card. Call number 14. Hit us up. 404-741-0104.
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4: Tony, time to good morning to you and good morning, ATL. All right, we're going to get one last check on your morning move on your Monday. Alpharetta Freeway slow rolling on Georgia 400 southbound at Mantell Road. And that's an accident blocking a lane. Also, we got Buckhead Freeways on Georgia 400 south. At Sydney Marcus Boulevard. Now, you do still have that collision, but they pushed it to the right shoulder. Panthersville even showing improve with this accident on the perimeter eastbound at Flat Shoals Road, where they have pushed that on yonder to the right shoulder. But those main lanes are still pretty heavy. And in Norcross, 85 southbound at Indian Trail Road, you do still have that bang up block in the right lane. And this report is sponsored by the Georgia Lottery. 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

0: 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They got energy.
1: We just getting started.
0: ATL. This one is different. And November 7th and 8th, we'll prove it.
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0: If Jordan ain't laughing, it ain't funny. 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
3: Okay. And you put on them bonnets nice and tight at night.
2: Okay. And do.
1: Okay. And you got these tickets. Yeah. You got to get 2 out of 3 correct. You've got 3 seconds to answer each question. You ready?
2: Okay.
1: Okay, here we go. Okay, Mercedes, you know you're a real AT alien if you were born in what hospital?
2: Grady.
1: Yes.
3: Okay.
1: Okay, shout out to all the Grady babies. Okay.
2: Period.
1: Kehlani was a finalist on what show? Give her the options, Jordan.
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2: America's Got Talent.
1: Yeah!

0: potato salad.
1: I know that's right. I know that's right, Mercedes. All right, so you got these two tickets to see Kehlani on the Kehlani World Tour, all right?
0: Yes, thank you.
1: And what's the soul of the ATL with Tony and Tony about to start paying your bills again on August 24th?
0: Kids 104.1.
1: And you know this, man. All right, listen, 8:58 on the clock. Turning Chops with Tony Moore, Triple T Report coming up around 9:10. Hoo-wee, that Real Housewives of Atlanta reunion.
2: Oh, Lord.
1: Two of your faves just, wow, around.
2: Yeah.
1: Cat fight. Got it coming up. Shouts out to Bobby V. It's one of my most favorite songs right here. All right, Tony and Tony in the morning. Good morning, Atlanta.

0: Solo, the ATL, Tony and Tony in the morning, 9:06 on the clock. Man, listen. Real Housewives of Atlanta.
1: It got messy.
0: Messy, scandalous.
2: I find it very interesting that you think bankruptcy is a tool and it's a positive thing.
0: Pinky and Phaedra? Whoo, way.
1: It's about to be a cat fight.
0: Okay, we'll catch you up in 6 minutes on Kiss 104.1. Good morning.

0: It's Kiss 104.1, Soul of the ATL. Tony and Tony in the morning, 9-12 on the clock. Tony with an I.
1: Jordan with an A.
0: And Fred with a E.
2: And a D. But if you call me Frank, I'll answer too.
0: There you go. All right, listen, your A1 garage door service. Weather forecast. We're looking for some isolated thunderstorms for your Monday. A high of 98, low of 77. 81, though, and sunny degrees. 81 degrees and sunny skies right now in Stockbridge.
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0: All right, 9:13. Let's get into it right here. Keeping Earth, Wind, and Fire drummer John Parrish in your thoughts and prayers always. We were wondering what happened. He's the one who suffered from a serious medical emergency on August 6th when they were performing in San Francisco with Lionel Richie, and he remains hospitalized and under sedation.
1: Wow.
0: So keep him in your prayers, your thoughts, and your prayers. I was wondering who was it, what happened. Right. Now we know. TLC just kicked off their big iconic tour with Salt-N-Pepa and En Vogue. And guess who followed them up to Nashville? Cadillac Chronicles.

0: Okay.
1: Okay.
0: Hey, I love TLC.
1: All right. Hey, girl. I think. That voice a little raspy back there.
0: It was raspy.
1: It's very raspy.
0: What was it?
1: Raspy. Hey, girl.
0: Hey, girl.
1: We still love you.
0: I forget what date they're coming to the ATL, but the tour has officially started.
1: Yes.
0: And we gave you guys tickets, and I'm sure before it's all said and done, we'll give you some more. I like claps. Angela Bassett. We knew Angela Bassett was paid, but she is paid.
1: Hey, auntie.
0: So remember back in 2021, she made headlines when she landed a report at $450,000 per episode for 911.
1: Mm-hmm.
0: Well, and then I think that got boosted up like another couple hundred thousand. They say that she has possibly made almost $50 million in her career, but the bulk of that has come from 911.
1: Wow.
2: Interesting.
1: I love that for her.
0: They say that she is the highest paid black actress on a broadcast drama series ever.
1: Give her some more claps on that
0: one. You like claps?
1: Yes, that's dope.
0: Yeah. Pinky Phaedra, Real Housewives of Atlanta, the reunion, the bankruptcy being used as a tool. Phaedra was not happy about it. And then suggesting that she's bragging about it in the process.
3: I find it very interesting that you think bankruptcy is a tool and it's a positive thing. I mean, I know that you had investors that gave you $25 million. Those were African-American investors.
4: And so, no, I had white investors too, thank you.
3: Yeah, but you had plenty of African-Americans.
4: Yeah, more white than black. So, and next.
0: Oh. Okay, wait, I'm just going to.
1: That's that Baltimore coming out.
0: Down and grab my face.
1: And next.
0: I understood both parts, though, because Pinky, it's bankruptcy, however you slice it. It is a tool.
1: Right.
0: But don't brag about, I still got this and I still got that. And then you have people who lost their investment.
1: Exactly.
0: So let's just call it what it was. And then what happened with Porsche?
1: So she called out Kelly earlier this season about sleeping potentially, allegedly, with a married pastor from here in Atlanta.
0: Whoa!
1: And a well-known pastor.
0: In Atlanta? Whoa!
1: And apparently he's friends with Phaedra, so Porsha would not say the person's name. However, Porsha took it upon herself to complete a lie detector test, and she got the results and read them live last night on the show, and she came out telling the truth, even though Kelly's been denying it all season. Yes.
0: So, wait. So the lie detector test proved that she was telling the truth.
1: That Porsha was telling the truth.
0: Who's the pastor?
1: We won't know. They won't say the name.
0: Somebody's going to say
1: There's a couple people speculating.
0: Wow.
1: Yes.
0: That's a hot mess.
1: Welcome to Atlanta.
0: And there's one more
1: part to it. This upcoming Sunday.
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0: kiss 104.1. Soul of the ATL, Tony and Tony in the morning. 9:32 on the clock, just 3 minutes away. You guys have been asking about the upcoming R&B Lovers Tour featuring Keith Sweat. Going to tell you how you can get your hands on some tickets, okay? Whole crew's going to be out there. We want to see you in the place. It's simple, too.
1: It is.
0: It's coming up in less than 3 minutes. On Kiss 104.1, the soul of the ATL, Tony and Tony in the morning. Good morning.

0: That's right. On Kiss 104.1, the soul of the ATL. 9:34 on the clock. Tony and Tony in the morning. She been doing those little things, okay?
1: Yes.
0: Telling you, ladies.
1: She did them little things over the weekend, too.
0: Oh, my goodness.
1: She was here Friday.
0: When we tell you that the ATL was on fire,
1: yes,
0: all weekend long, I mean, I'm here to tell you. And that was one good show, and we got to get you ready for a couple more.
1: Mm-hmm.
0: Keith Sweat.
1: Yes, you know,
0: the
1: next
0: R&B
1: weekend.
0: Tour, it's going, like, this month is just flying by.
1: It's gone.
0: August 29th. That's the date. And we got Keith Sweat. We got Ginuwine, Joe, Drew Hill, Cut Close. It's all going down at State Farm Arena. August 29th. But we're giving you a chance to win 4 tickets to the show right now. All you got to do is enter for your chance to win online on our website, all right? Kiss1041FM.com. But if you want to just go ahead and buy your tickets, you can do that too. Ticketmaster.com. Also, the Kiss Summer Concert Series. We're wrapping it up with a little grown and sexy number, all right? September 5th, October London, Eric Benet and Lila James. Maple House Barnes Amphitheater. We have told Eric Benet that he does not have to wear shoes if he doesn't want to.
1: Hey, stop cussing. No, we actually like him cussing folks out on social media. It's entertaining.
0: Just I want him to put some shoes on, but
1: if
0: he wants to take them off, go ahead and take them off.
1: That part.
0: All right, it's going to be another good one at Mabel House Barnes Amphitheater. And that is September 5th. You can get tickets and information at kiss1041fm.com or ticketmaster.com, all right? Okay. All right, listen. On a Monday, we're about to get unplugged with Fred Blankenship. Y'all get ready for it. Less than what? 4 minutes away. Yeah?
1: Let's do it.
0: It's Tony and Tony in the morning. Good morning.

0: from WSB TV Channel 2 Action News to the Kiss Studios with Tony and Tony in the morning. It's Fred Blankenship unplugged on Kiss 104.1, the soul of the ATL.
1: On a magical Monday,
2: yes.
1: Freddie B, hey. Fred Blankenship.
3: That's woo-hoo. What it is.
2: Yes,
3: H O T. Once again, you know the rule. When I spell it.
1: Yep.
3: I'm confident I can spell it. And then number two, I mean it.
1: Yes.
2: True.
3: Confidence is key.
1: Yes.
3: Hey, I hope you had a fantastic weekend. Now, we haven't had many, or really at all, any 100-degree days.
1: Right.
3: Lately, right? Mm-hmm. We've had many 90-plus.
1: Yes. Mm-hmm.
3: And so if you take the average, that is H-O-T. See, I spelled it again.
1: Which means it's serious.
3: And okay, let's take a quick quiz, okay? Uh-huh. I know I shouldn't give you a quiz on a Monday, but we're going to do great.
1: Okay.
3: Before you leave the house, mm-hmm. when you go out in temperatures like this, where it's going to be oppressively hot, mm-hmm. what should you do?
2: Drink that H2O.
1: Hydrate.
3: Before
1: you leave the
3: before
1: house?
3: Before you're even thirsty. Oh. That's the trick. Because you're going to say, I'm not that thirsty. And before you even have a chance to figure out what's going on,
1: yeah.
3: you could have problems.
1: Yeah. True. Yeah.
3: So before.
1: So in other words, you're conditioning your body for
3: exactly.
1: the heat.
3: Exactly. So when you first get up in the morning, start drinking that water.
1: I was over here, like, cut the car on in advance, let the AC start blowing.
3: So I'm not going to say you did not pass the test, okay? We're not going to, because nobody is failing on a Monday morning.
1: No.
3: We're going to retake the quiz. Very popular okay. these days. On a magical Monday. By the way, that was not a thing when I was a kid. Magical Monday, what do we always do?
1: Let's get it.
3: Ms. Jenkins, can I retake the quiz? No. You should have studied. You should have studied when you had the chance.
1: That part.
3: Hey, have a great day, y'all. Let's get it.
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9: Uncle Jay, can you tell me another Claret story, please?
8: Okay, you ready?
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12: This ain't funny, so don't you dare laugh.
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1: Cheers to a no mess Monday. The devil is busy. And yes, that normally comes with a smile and what you think is a tag of help when it's really just a tag of destruction. So this week, put on that armor of protection, that cap of discernment, and don't be afraid to distance yourself from anything or anyone that makes you question the motive. Last week, I watched someone that I care a lot about allow someone to put a battery in their back and catch some hail that wasn't even her hail. It was an unnecessary storm that she didn't have to catch. But when you don't maintain your autonomy, it's hard to avoid manipulation. So on this No Mess Monday, don't let anybody overly influence, provoke, or hype you up to do something or buy into something that goes against your own best interests. May your week be good to you. May things fall into place without forcing them. I hope you notice the small wins and feel real peace. Here's Yolanda Adams, The Battle is the Lord's on KISS 104.1.

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I want to see this girl right here be in more movies. Come on, SZA. You did so good in that movie with Keke Palmer. We want to see you in some more movies, girl. Let's be having it. 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

0: Point One Atlanta's best R&B with your girl Moni Love. What better way to start off the week than find out about how you can be $1,000 richer? Yeah, baby. Tony and Tony start paying your bills kicking off Monday, August 24th. That is a week away, okay? And you could get $1,000. You get five opportunities a day where you could win $1,000, okay? Monday, August 24th, all the way through to Friday, October 9th. 7 weeks of Tony and Tony paying your bills. Lock it in, okay? Those keywords are going to be dropping 8 a.m., 10 a.m., 12 noon, 2 p.m., and 5 p.m. each time. You get a keyword, and you get a specific time to get those keywords in, okay? And you could stand to win $1,000. Lock it in with Tony and Tony, and stay alert, okay? This starts Monday, August 24th. It's your girl, Moni Love. 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
0: All right, ATL, we made it. Y'all have a great weekend. Continue to enjoy yourselves at the NABJ conference in the ATL, shawty. And meet us right back here on Monday. Tony Sko will be back. He was celebrating his anniversary. Come on, Jordan. Hey, also, we got your Chris Brown and Usher tickets. We'll tell you how you can get your hands on those. And we are about to get back to paying your bills. August 24th, y'all better get ready. $5,000 a day. And $25,000 a week. What you call them, Jordan?
3: The Mayans.
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4: A truck driver actually like fell asleep and swiped us. 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I injured my neck in several places. My wife had various injuries as well. My stepmother, she had injuries. I had Julian. They had other lawyers. So I believe my stepmother got like $10,000. My wife got like $17,000. And I got $330,000. And I wasn't even driving. I was in the back seat. So thank you, Jay Sanders. $330,000. I did. And listen, Julian has helped so many of my cousins and family members and friends over the years. So many people. Julian, go ahead. You write real quick.
5: 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So if you've been in an accident, call 855-JAY-SANDERS.
6: Why is it so important to vote this election? 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
7: Georgia's spirit of tolerance will overwhelm and defeat bigotry. 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

0: 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Big shout to all my comrades that were in town over the weekend for the National Association of Black Journalists convention that took place right here in the A, was hosted right here in the A. So journalists from far and wide, black journalists, were all in town for this conference. So I had a check-in with a few of my friends. So big shout to you guys. A wonderful event and a time was definitely had. 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
12: 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I'm talking to you. 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

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It's your girl, Moni Love. And rumor has it, little birdie, that this young lady right here is working on some new music, which we would most certainly be grateful for. Here she is. 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

0: 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With the new football season upon us, I need a new spot to go to watch the games, get good food, you know, socialize with some good folks. We need to figure this out. Because I need a new place to go to. I'm sorry. I'm having a selfish thought right now. But you know what? I'm going to huddle with the crew. We're going to have a huddle. And we're going to figure this out. For me and for you. All right? So keep it locked for that info. Rihanna and Drake are on the way. 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
4: 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Cynthia know she is his life partner. 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

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You know, I remember there was a time where there was talk about a full-fledged MAC line of cosmetics with Aaliyah's stamp all over it. I saw a lipstick, but I didn't see a full line. I wonder if they're still going to do that. I'd buy it. 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

4.1, the soul of Atlanta with your girl, Moni Love. In just over 4 minutes, I'm going to give you the information that you need to know about coming to our closeout of the Kiss Summer Concert Series, An Evening of Soul with October London, Lila James, and Eric Benet. I'm going to let you know what you can and cannot bring, okay? Because you can bring stuff, cooler and stuff. I'll get into it. 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

0: You want Atlanta's best R&B with your girl, Moni Love. As promised, I'm going to give you some little instructions here. All right, we're closing out the Kiss Summer Concert Series with an evening of soul with October London, Lily James, Eric Benet, Mabel House Bonds Amphitheater, September 5th. So it is a bring stuff type event. 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

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And by far, this had to be one of the best dance routines in a music video. 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

0: 104.1, the soul of Atlanta, with your girl Moni Love, the 90s at noon. And I really would love if all of those dancers that were in that video, in that notable, famous dance routine in the Egyptian outfits, I wish if they would get back together for like a TikTok video or Instagram reel and dress up again and do that all over again. Wherever they are now, get back together and do that now. That would just be awesome. I would love to see that. Leslie Segar, she was like on Rap City and did a lot of journalism for BET. My girl Fatima Robinson, another one of the dancers in that video that went on to be like, she choreographs all of your favorite award shows, like BET Awards, Lady of Soul, American Music Awards. She choreographs the routines that you see behind the performance. She's a huge choreographer at this point. But yeah, and nameless others that were in that video, would love to see, wherever they are now, get back together, redo that. You know, maybe for Halloween or something. We'd love to see it. All right, more 90s at noon on the way with your girl Moni Love. 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
0: All right, ATL, we made it. Y'all have a great weekend. Continue to enjoy yourselves at the NABJ conference in the ATL, Shawty. And meet us right back here on Monday. Tony Sko will be back. He was celebrating his anniversary. Come on, Jordan.
3: Yay.
0: Hey, also, we got your Chris Brown and Usher tickets. We'll tell you how you can get your hands on those. And we are about to get back to paying your bills. 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
0: 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It's Tony and Tony in the morning. 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

0: 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I want to be like ODB when I grow up and have a street named after me. He has a street named after him in his hometown of Brooklyn, New York. And a beautiful sight to see the lettering and everything. And his family was all out there when they unveiled it. Yeah, I want to be just like ODB when I grow up and have a street named after me back in London where I was born. Put that out into the cosmos. 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

It's Best R&B with your girl Moni Love and the headliner of the R&B Lovers Tour and also your host for Sweat Hotel. Here he is, the man of the hour, Mr. Keith Sweat. 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

0: 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As promised, I have news about the R&B tour. Of course, that being Usher Raymond and Chris Brown, Raymond and Brown, at the Mercedes-Benz Stadium. A fifth show has been added, and we have your chance to win tickets, okay? The demand is so real that they added another show. This will be November 5th. Okay, so that's just been added. And yes, we got your dibs on your opportunities to get tickets for the November 5th show, the fifth date added for the R&B tour, Usher Raymond and Chris Brown. How you like them apples? Monica on the way is Kiss 104.1, Atlanta's best R&B.
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101.1, the soul of Atlanta with your girl Moni Love. Don't forget, the reboot of A Different World premieres on Netflix Thursday, September 24th. 39 years to the day that the original series debuted on NBC. And Miss Brandy so beautifully provided the newly imagined version of the intro, the whole theme music. Who's looking forward to that? Me, that's who. 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

Kiss 104.1 Atlanta's best R&B with your girl Monie Love. I got some useful information about some cooling centers that are opening up because we got some scorching temperatures on the way, all right? That is in 4 minutes. 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

0: Kiss 104.1, Atlanta's best R&B with your girl Monique. Love some useful information for you right now. We are experiencing scorching temperatures and they continue, and several counties are providing residents with places to escape the heat. So, cooling centers all around the metro Atlanta area. I know in DeKalb County, they have like 4 cooling centers happening. Cobb County, they are at Must Ministries, as a matter of fact, through Friday, and the county libraries also serving as air-conditioned spaces. Gwinnett County, shout out to my Gwinnett County folks, opening all of its public facilities to help residents stay cool as temperatures remain dangerously high across the area. Another tip, check on your elderly neighbors, please, and make sure that they are getting adequate temperatures in their home. If not, you can run them over to one of these cooling centers. If you can't take them over to you, that is. All right? So either way, we got to look out for each other. That's the point. Coco Jones is on the way. It's Kiss 104.1, Atlanta's best R&B.
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0: Tony Love, give me 3 minutes, and I'm going to tell you about how you can get $1,000, because Tony and Tony is going to be dishing it out once again. Full details, 3 minutes, right here. 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
1: I used to think about immature things. You know, like, do you love me? Do you want me? Are you going to call me like you said you would? Is this really your real phone number?

0: Kiss 104.1 Atlanta's best R&B with your girl Moni Love. You just spent a wad of cash for back to school, didn't you? Didn't you? Well, guess what? Tony and Tony know this. Tony and Tony see this. And Tony and Tony are doing something about it. Starting Monday, August 24th, Tony and Tony are paying your bills. Five times a day, you stand a chance to win $1,000 to replenish some of that money you had to throw out for back to school. 8 a.m., 10 a.m., 12 noon, 2 p.m., and 5 p.m. are the winning times. This is running from August 24th, which is next Monday, all the way through to Friday, October 9th. So that is 7 weeks of five times a day having an opportunity to win $1,000, okay? For full details, come on over to kiss1041fm.com. 112, Notorious B.I.G. are on the way. 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
3: The fight to keep the Olympic cauldron in Summerhill continues. You know, they want to leave the tower, but take the actual cup and move it to downtown Centennial Olympic Park. Now, some people are saying that that's just nasty work and real disrespectful to Muhammad Ali, saying he lit that cauldron in Summerhill for a reason. Chandria.
4: I'm from Atlanta, born and raised. I remember in 96 when it was lit. Mm-hmm. And I teach my kids this history throughout Atlanta, and that would be hurtful to the community and the kids for them to move that. That kind of hurts that they want to do it.
3: Come on now. Build the tourist attraction around it in Summerhill. 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

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And these are some of the realest women I've ever met in my entire life. 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

0: husband plays golf. No, you didn't miss it. Here's the information. 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It's going to be at the beautiful Country Club of Gwinnett in Snellville, Georgia. 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Premier charity tournaments bringing everybody together from top golfers to fitness professionals, business leaders, community supporters, people coming from across the region. So it's going to be a good one to go to. So tell your husband, Lisa, get his clubs ready and ready to go. Put them in the trunk right now, as a matter of fact. Okay? Not forgetting to remind you guys, my girl Ramona DeBro is going to be in the building at 3 p.m., followed by Bobby Valentino with X Bobby. Ooh, you got to be ready for that. And don't forget, Keith Sweat taking us on out to Sweat Hotel at 10 p.m., okay? So it's a lot to happen and a lot for you to check out right here. Money Long on the way. 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

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Your girl, Mona the Bro, checking in on your radio. It's a Monday, and I know what you need. I got what you need. You need to be in the house for our R&B Lovers Tour. Tickets on the way.

Yo, ATL, let's turn back and turn up. Here's another throwback that was born and raised in the ATL. We are the soul of Atlanta. 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

0: that Faith Evans. You better sing it. It's Kiss 104.1, the soul of the ATL. What's good on your Monday? Ramona the Pro hanging out on your radio. Not only just hanging out, look, we are hooking you up. Now, first, let me get to what everybody was stopping me this weekend talking about. Ramona the Pro, y'all paying some bills around here? Yes, we are. Shout out to my girl Don, Mimi, Ray. Ran into them over the weekend. They work at Emory Decatur. And then also my girl Lala, she is also checking in from the SWAT. She said, Ramona the Bro, I know y'all got them bills. Tell them to call me, okay? I'm saying, everybody is talking about it. Tony and Tony, Pay Your Bills is back. Y'all get ready. Next week, Monday, it's going to be here. Kiss 104.1.
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3: Real Housewives of Atlanta, the reunion. What happened with Portia?
4: So she called out Kelly earlier this season about sleeping potentially, allegedly, with a married pastor from here in Atlanta.
3: Whoa!
4: And a well-known pastor. So
3: Jordan, in Atlanta?
4: In Atlanta.
3: Whoa!
4: And apparently he's friends with Phaedra, so Portia would not say the person's name.
3: Who's the pastor?
4: Don't we say won't it. Know. They won't
3: we
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3: don't
4: the
3: know.
4: Name.
3: Somebody's going to say
4: there's
3: it.
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3: That's a hot mess.
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5: Yeah. Yeah. Didn't know what to do.
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This is Sophia Burns from the South Side of Atlanta. Music does something to my spirit. It just really mellows me out. Thank you, Kiss 104.1.

0: 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Your girl, Mona DeBro, on your radio. The city is with me. Who's this?
1: Ramona DeBro, this is Chandra Robinson out in Douglasville, and I love you. Welcome back, sis. We miss you. 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

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And I know you love it. You love to get those tickets, too. So have you heard about what is new with the Usher Chris Brown concert, right? Okay. The demand is real. A new date has been added. Usher Raymond, Chris Brown. Okay, so look, this is where it is right now. This is where it is. Your girl Mona.

0: family, because we are just blowing them out. Not just online, where you can win four. You can enter to win four, but we're also going to tell you to call in for an opportunity to win as well. Okay? Now, coming up, you know I got in my hands, I told you I got a lot of tickets. We got them Keith Sweat R&B Lover Store tickets, too. Let me get you a look at traffic right now. 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
0: What's going on, Tammy Thomas?
2: Well, hey, now from Mona DeBrow, and good afternoon to your ATL on your marvelous Monday. Okay, well, we're not doing too shabby across the area right now. You got a couple of something-somethings here and there. And if you're moving about Stone Mountain on Stone Mountain Freeway eastbound at Hugh Howell Road, I'm taking a look at this fender bender. It's got traffic a little slow, but you're still moving around it pretty quickly. And we're also looking at an accident indicator where it's a crater. That's on the perimeter southbound at I-20. And so that's got traffic pretty jumbled up in that immediate area. 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Touch.org. Tammy Thomas with dependable traffic on Atlanta's best R&B, Kiss 104.1.
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Ramona DeVroe on your radio. And speaking of some R&B, of course, we've got your chance to win tickets to the Chris Brown, Usher, Chris Brown concert. Some shows are sold out, but okay, you can win your way in from Kiss 104.1.

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0: know that you know what I got, okay? You know, Kiss 104.1 is hooking up these tickets. It's your girl, Mona the Bro, hanging out on your radio. And yes, I'm going to get you a look at your commute in just a second, but I'm just reminding you of the whole big williness of the whole situation. Okay, Kalani, she is on that Kalani World Tour. Tony and Tony been giving you an opportunity to win these tickets. And of course, that world tour is coming to Lakewood Amphitheater on September 3rd with special guests in the building. It's going to be amazing. The artists, Dixon, so many others. So y'all get ready for that. And you already know what I got in my hands too, these R&B Lovers Tour tickets. Let me get you a look real quick with Tammy. Tammy Thomas, daddy-o.
1: Now, from Georgia's billion-dollar car wreck lawyer, Gary Martin Hayes, here's another look at traffic from the KISS 104.1 Traffic Center. The ATL wakes up.
2: Summerhill continues. You know, they want to leave the tower, but take the actual cup and move it to downtown Centennial Olympic Park. Now, some people were saying that that's just nasty work and real disrespectful to Muhammad Ali, saying he lit that cauldron in Summerhill for a reason. Chandria.
3: I'm from Atlanta, born and raised. I remember in 96 when it was lit. Mm-hmm. And I teach my kids this history throughout Atlanta, and that would be hurtful to the community and the kids for them to move that. That kind of hurts that they want to do it.
2: Come on now. Build the tourist attraction around it in Summerhill. 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
5: Yeah. Bell Lane at Langford Parkway. Now that is an accident. Fender bender there blocking a lane, so it's already got traffic. Well, traffic tight on top of what you already have. And then on the west side, I-20 eastbound, watch out for the stall at Martin Luther King Jr. Drive. He's sitting in that right lane. And you also have heavies on I-20 westbound at Thornton Road with that fender bender. 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Tammy Thomas with dependable traffic on Atlanta's best R&B, KISS 104.1.
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0: 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Whatever it is you listed, I appreciate you. 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
1: Hey, Ramona, you know I need some T-Sweat tickets.
0: I know you're trying to get outside, girl. I see.
1: Yes.
0: What's your song, though?
1: Okay.
0: You can't wait to hear it live. He could just turn the microphone to the audience and they could just sing. Which one?
1: A Wide and a Wrong Way.
0: That me too? Yes!
1: Baby, I'm with you ready. Ready to learn.
0: You're not a little girl. What's your name? Where you at?
1: My name is Artesia Winder, and I'm in the ATL.
0: Yeah! All right, keep it locked. I got those tickets on the way. Let's get traffic.
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3: Hey, hey, hey. Now, Ramona DeBro, afternoon to your ATL. Oh, yeah, y'all, it's lit out there. We got some major heavies on that downtown connector with accidents on the southbound side. This one right here, just past 17th Street, and then as you mosey on down further, creep on down, actually, to 10th Street, watch out for that accident, and it's got traffic and all backed up way heavy solid back onto 85. 85 southbound heavy back to Georgia 400. Also moving on the west side freeways, we got an accident on the perimeter northbound at Hollowell Parkway. It's on your right shoulder now. 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I'm Tammy Thomas with Dependable Traffic on Atlanta's best R&B, KISS 104.1.
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10: Why is it so important to vote this election? 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
11: Georgia's spirit of tolerance will overwhelm and defeat bigotry. 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

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We still good with Usher, Chris Brown tickets. You better know. Of course, Tony and Tony, the Tony and Tony Morning Show. Even I got tickets. You better keep it.

Soul of the ATL. Ramona and Bro on your radio. You know what I got in my hands. Usher is coming home to the ATL. You say it's going to be a real special show. Usher, Chris Brown, they are at State Farm Arena. Let me just tell you something. You try to be in the building, you need to call me right now because I am looking for caller 14 so I can send you to see Usher coming to the A. Coming back home, Chris Brown's Kiss 104.1, 404-741-0104. Let's go.

0: Breezy, Usher Raymond, Chris Brown. R&B tour, you are caller 14!
1: Yeah! Oh my God.
0: Oh, you did that just in time too? Yes!
1: Yay!
0: Okay, so look, November 5th, they have added a fifth show. Because some of these shows sold out, two more about to sell out. So look, these tickets are on sale next week, Monday, for the November 5th show. You got your tickets. Congratulations.
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2: Now, from Georgia's billion-dollar car wreck lawyer, Gary Martin Hayes, here's another look at traffic from the KISS 104.1 Traffic Center.
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3: Hey, Ramona DeBrow on your radio, and hello, evening to your ATL. All right, in time, your prime time Monday ride. If you're moving on the west side, freeways, watch out there now for this collision on I-20 westbound. Just before Thornton Road, it's got your right lane down. Also, wreck after wreck on the downtown connector, y'all. On that southbound lane, we got a couple of things going on. First, you do have an accident right there at 10th Street, and then as you mosey on down there, well, it looks like they cleared the secondary accident up, but the one on 10th Street already causing enough havoc. That's got you backed up well beyond that top end split. 85 southbound is red lit back to Georgia 400. 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Tammy Thomas with dependable traffic on Atlanta. 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
0: Real Housewives of Atlanta, the reunion. What happened with Porsha?
5: So she called out Kelly earlier this season about sleeping potentially allegedly with a married pastor from here in Atlanta.
0: Whoa!
5: And a well-known pastor. So
0: In Atlanta? Whoa!
5: And apparently he's friends with Phaedra, so Porsha would not say the person's name.
0: Who's the pastor?
5: We won't know. They won't say the name.
0: Somebody's going to say
5: There's a couple people speculating.
0: Child.
5: Yes.
0: That's a hot mess.
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Your girl Mona DeVroe hanging out on your radio with a handful of tickets. I told you, I don't even know how to act right now because I'm trying to see in Collar 14 to see the R&B Lovers Tour with Keith Sweat, Joe, Drew Hill, Genuine, and Cut Close right now. Collar 14, I told you. Oh, my goodness. I'm savage right now. It's Kiss.

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0: tickets.
1: Hello, hello.
0: Hello, hello. What's your name?
1: Shonda.
0: Shonda, where are you calling from?
1: Stockbridge.
0: Girl.
2: Mona, Mona, how are you?
0: Girl, I just took some tickets and made it rain up in here. You're calling 14. You're headed to see Keith Sweat, Genuine Joe, Drew Hill, and Cut Close.
1: Oh, my God.
0: I am singing you. Calling 14.
1: Oh, my God. I'm telling my mama. I'm telling her, get on that plane and come now. Oh, my God. I've been trying to win these tickets for her for so long.
0: Girl. It is all going down to State Farm Arena August 29th. The entire Kiss 104.1 family will be in the building. And you will, too. Girl, you better come hang with me and say what's up.
1: Oh, yes. And now I got a dilemma because that's my husband's birthday, but my mama is in love with Keith.
0: Oh, what you going to do? I'm not going to put you on Front Street because you are on the radio. You're going to have to commit to something.
1: I got to pray on it.
0: Okay, so yeah, I will see you in the building. 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
3: Ramona DeBrow, well, evening to you. And evening, hey there, ATL. Yeah, y'all, we got our hands full. It's all beefed up in these ATL streets moving over in Vandersville. It's some deja vu going on here on the perimeter eastbound at Flatschulz Road. We do have a crash. It has got that right lane down. And, of course, it's going to back you up pretty solid back to 675. And then we are also stacked on the downtown connector southbound lane, that 10th Street. Do watch out for that accident. Actually, it's more so at 14th. Now, on the west side freeways, we got an issue on I-20 westbound before Thornton Road with this wreck. It's got your right lane down. 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
5: Shanice, what's going on? It's Jay Sanders.
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8: Y'all, after everything I went through in my case, when Jay called with a six-figure offer, all I could say was, thank you, Jay Sanders.
9: 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We take that dub. Hey, call my man.
10: And I'm done with you when Jay calls.
8: Yeah. 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
5: I'm Jay Sanders, and last year alone, our clients got more money per case than in the history of our firm. 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
9: Why is it so important to vote this election? Mike Collins, the Republican for Senate, is a bigot. Mike Collins praised men harassing a black woman with monkey sounds. 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So, of course, Mike Collins is helping Donald Trump attack our voting rights. Mike Collins is a bigot. 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

0: Hill.
1: Yes, yes.
0: Throwback Mix of Six. DJ Reggie B's.
1: You know how we do on a Monday.
0: On a Monday. You just woke me up. I thought it was Friday. You confused me. Plus, we got all these tickets. We blowing out tickets like we making it rain
1: what
0: up in here.
1: Away? What we giving away?
0: Well, Chris Brown, Usher.
1: Ooh, that's
0: and
1: what's up.
0: We've been hooking up R&B Lovers Tour tickets, too.
1: Okay.
0: I mean, it's the whole thing. It's okay. A whole situation. We got the city locked down right now.
1: Nice.
0: That's what we're talking about.
1: All right.
0: I hope the traffic doesn't have the city locked down.
2: Now, from Georgia's billion-dollar car wreck lawyer, Gary Martin Hayes, here's another look at traffic from the KISS 104.1 Traffic Center.
0: What's going on the roadways, Terry Thomas?
3: Road, it knocks out a couple of your left lanes, and it's got you solid. Those brake lights are going to take you well past Roosevelt Highway. And then we have also got our hands full on the east side freeways, I-20 eastbound at Wesley Chapel Road. Now, that one is actually showing improve as they have moved into the shoulder. And my folks in Marietta, still rolling on 75 southbound at North Marietta Parkway with this fender bender blocking the right shoulder. 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I'm Tammy Thomas with Dependable Traffic on Atlanta's best R&B, KISS 104.1.
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5: The fight to keep the Olympic cauldron in Summer Hill continues. You know, they want to leave the tower, but take the actual cup and move it to downtown Centennial Olympic Park. Now, some people are saying that that's just nasty work.

0: and real disrespectful to Muhammad Ali, saying he lit that cauldron in Summerhill for a reason. Chandria.
1: I'm from Atlanta, born and raised. I remember in 96 when it was lit. Mm-hmm. And I teach my kids this history throughout Atlanta, and that would be hurtful to the community and the kids for them to move that. They kind of hurts that they want to do it.
0: Come on now. Build the tourist attraction around it in Summerhill, period.
2: 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Yeah.
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0: 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I have to say that's probably one of my favorite Aaliyah records of all of the records. And yes, we are still supposed to hear some new music from Aaliyah very soon. And now that her estate is managed by Chaka Zulu and the fam, we're definitely going to hear when that will be. Ramona the Pro on your radio just for a second more. Bobby Valentino, Bobby V, he is on his way in the door. Ask Bobby. I have to say it. I'm sorry, because he crazy. He crazy. Hey, look, let me get you your look at traffic. Make sure you follow at Ramona on air, at Kiss 104.1 FM on Instagram. And we talking, we chatting. I'm going to see y'all tomorrow, because you know we got all these tickets. Chris Brown, Usher. We got R&B Lovers Tour. That's Keith Sweat, Cut Clothes, Genuine, Drew Hill, Joe, all on stage. We just blowing them out. 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
2: Yes, ma'am. Ramona DeBro, we gonna check traffic one more again for your Monday evening ride. Moving about Union City, I got some good news for you. 85 southbound before Flat Shoals Road, show and improve. Cleared that accident just moments ago, and traffic's still just a bit heavy for you there. And we are also extremely tight in Houston right now. I gotta give you this one, y'all, and I know some of you traveling there. 85 northbound before Winder, do watch out for this overturned vehicle. It's knocking out two right lanes. Got some serious backups there. 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Tammy Thomas with dependable traffic on Atlanta's best R&B, Kiss 104.1.
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1: 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And November 7th and 8th, we'll prove it.
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9: Gas prices are surging because of the war in Iran, but Congressman Mike Collins won't do anything about it. Why? 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
15: 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I disagree. I don't see how he gets by with 3 hours sleep.
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0: Monday is back to work. We got to get the munions, hunyon. Because without the munion, ain't no funyon.
1: I've been looking at you all night.
0: And she ain't going to be looking at you all night if you ain't got no cheesables. So, fellas, we got to get out there and get that money. All my independent ladies, you got to get there and get that money. That's why it's Munyon Monday. This is the Bobby V Show. It's Kiss 104.1. Let's get this thing started off right.

Kiss 104.1, Atlanta's best R&B. This is the soul of the ATL. I am Bobby V. This is the Bobby V Show on Munyon Monday. She said, the boy is mine. I said, okay, you can have him. If you don't want me and he yours, go for it. I will not be here waiting.

Somebody will sing that at my wedding one day, I don't know when it'll be, but they will. 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This is the Bobby V Show. I am Bobby V, straight from the West End, Cat K Road, yeah, Adamville, played at Adams Park, yeah, for those that know, you know, Skits 104.1.

0: What's up?
1: Hey, Bobby, this is Stacy, and I have an ex-Bobby question.
0: What's happening?
1: So, would you rather find out if your mate cheated 5 years ago or today?
0: I think I can get over the 5 years ago, because that was 5 years ago. But if you cheating today, because, you know, 5 years ago, our relationship probably was just starting off and we was just trying to figure things out. But if you're doing it today, I'm going to definitely be way madder than if you cheated 5 years ago. All right? Ask Bobby. 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
4: Real Housewives of Atlanta, the reunion. 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
5: Oh, oh, oh, O'Reilly. 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

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Kiss 104.1, Atlanta's best R&B. This is the Bobby V Show. I am Bobby V. Oh, this one of them jams right here. This one of them jams right here.

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0: Atlanta's best R&B. This is the soul of the ATL. I am Bobby V. This is the Bobby V Show. Let's go over here to the Kiss app and see what y'all talking about. Ex Bobby.
1: Hey, Bobby. This is Kiki. And I have an ex Bobby question.
0: What's up, baby?
1: So I would like to know, would you date someone that is still cool with all the exes?
0: If you still cool with all your exes, would I date? That's a kind of good question. Man, you got too many dudes in your life. If you still cool with all your exes, it's something that is not okay. You can't be cool with all of them. What you got going on? Ex Bobby.
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